0: I swear to God, my mesh. 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
1: hit a lick radio.

0: already know who it is, nigga. 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
1: Just do a shout out to somebody. I don't all know. Right, just say right. 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
2: What's your rap name, baby mother?
1: Yeah.
2: All right.
1: Go ahead.
2: You ready for me?
1: Yeah.
2: Are we live and direct?
1: Yo.
2: 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You see me? 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Wow, that's it.
1: All right, cool.
2: That's it.
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1: Yeah, I ain't gonna lie, I need you, bro. You trying to do a day in the life right now?
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0: 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Yeah. 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
1: 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Yeah. Let me know, nigga, let me know. Yeah. 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
0: Bella, like, tell my friends, yeah, CC, yeah. Came with a double clip. 50 round drum, I done doubled it. Bitch, I'm scientific. How many bitches esophagus?
1: I swear.
0: Yo, bitch, an experiment. I'm trying to make a hypothesis.
1: Yeah.
0: And my bitch real big. I'm fucking on the hippopotamus.
1: Yeah.
0: I'm fucking the clitoris.
1: Yeah.
0: These niggas be talking.

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0: Yo, good afternoon. You're with myself, Stefan, on NTS Radio. First track by Shoni and Jules. This one by Scooty. It's called From the Streets.
1: They for the streets, he from the streets, they came.
0: You can only find it on us Instagram @scoop.

0: shit.
1: Yo, so this was Jezebel, my brother, TN490, with Trans. I'm gonna play you one last tune by Twami, classic. Hope you enjoyed the first 20 minutes. 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
2: TF is ass. 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TDF is actually garbage. 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He's pitching. This nigga just pitches down hi-hats, pitches down claps, and calls it a beat. That's not a beat. That just sounds like a song.
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You could just ask them they ready. Drive her car to a play. That's only if she let me. Put these extras with this back end. I just fucking spread it. Put these extras with this back end. I just fucking spread it. You think I ain't trying to get out? You think I won't stay in a trench? I shoot my shot with a step back. You just be sitting on a bench. Everybody charging. 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You get spent regardless. You a little Barbie. You don't need to listen to your mama. 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Might fuck up the party. First time. Ain't nobody claiming these guns like the father Omari. 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

0: have a material witness on an aggravated battery with a handgun, and they believe this might be in retaliation to her testimony.
1: I love Mr. What Entertainment.
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2: Lean at the ride and burn this. Of course I'm rolling. 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
2: Let me see.
1: And says she don't like how I'm living. 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
2: Let me see.
0: And says she don't like how I'm living. 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

0: all know. 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
1: Hey, shooters. 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
1: Deuce, black, he the monkey.
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I got them dummy bells wrapped in plastic. 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Real Joe Lauren, nigga, I'm known for taxing. Up that stick, put his ass in the casket. Real Marta, you not even this bracket. If a nigga diss, then we get the clashing. 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Niggas not real slime, they be acting. No gun range, I don't need no practice. All the fake shit, nigga, stop your antics. Beat that case, I don't do no plankton. I'm smoking this out of nigga, smoking pill. I was getting rolled just like they a split. I'm really catching bodies, niggas not a mill. Still in the trench, nigga sending hit. That tech not hit and made his ass dip. Put him on a block, made that nigga flip. Got a baby dick and a standard clip. Drop a photo, only way I sip. Cito pulled up, made that nigga shit. I'm really a story, niggas for these bricks. Every nigga around me known to have a stick. Pull up on a nigga with that nigga bitch. If I call John Wayne, then he gon' go skip. I'm really throwing ops in that fucking ditch. Hurt my reputation, nigga, I'm not gon' miss. Sippin' so much lean, nigga, I gotta piss. High unpaid lawyers, cases get dismissed.

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She gon' wait a little. All the sights Nintendo. Poppin' in the winter. Got a shin. Got a speech for dinner. She gon' fuck my friend. This is no pretender. 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Blackie got extendo. AR got extendo. Draco got extendo. Poppy from the window. Pay the incidental. Down in Houston, Texas. Diamonds in our dental. Sippin' on that lean. Slowing up my mental. Timmy Chan for dinner. 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

0: DJ Lil King, what up?
1: Yeah, yeah. What the fuck these niggas say to me now? I'm good for it. I'ma keep counting, nigga. Ooh. 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I can fuck nobody.
0: I'm an IG.
1: Balenciagas. I'm you, baby.
0: Dollars. Who that is?
1: Call it.
0: Plug, plug. 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Where you at?
2: DJ Lil King, what up?
0: Ooh, pipe up, yeah. 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
1: Balenciagas, I don't fuck with.

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I'ma just give it to you direct instead of me throwing this shit. You know you important this shit. You know I'm supporting this shit. We used to do pornos when you would come over, but now you got morals and shit. I got like four on the wrist and an adorable kid. I got a Drake in the studio, and I don't just mean that I'm in this bitch. 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

0: 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If I'm lying, I'm dying.
1: Put that bitch up.
2: I'm pulling out that iron. I just
3: said I'm
2: to work.
3: Yo, Gunji, so what am I saying?

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2: I can't.
1: Tell my ex bitch she got fired. I gave my all in a try.
2: Fuck it.
1: I always been in the hood. You can ask my big bro Clyde. We was on the block getting fried.
2: Five.
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2: Yeah, for sure.
1: A lot of hoes, shows, and clothes.
2: Yes.
1: I ain't got no bros out here. I gotta go back.
2: God, the fake is real. 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
1: now it's a lot of fake motherfuckers too. For a shit show. 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Everything fake. 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
2: Yeah, but
1: my FN plastic too though. 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

0: 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Got a little bit
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1: drippy.
2: I think you don't understand. 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
1: Drippy, drippy.
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1: Drippy, drippy. 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

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I can even predict your angle. 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

0: all about Jersey love, and that's why each one of you are here today, because you guys represent what creatives are in Jersey. There's always something that people say that, like, there's never any love in Jersey, like, people don't support each other. I see that shit in the past. This is what Jersey is right now. Now.
1: I give you Migos, I give you Casa. What I received, oh, that Uchi Walla. Oh, this your song, yeah, no, this your song, yeah. I know you gone here, yeah, you know I'm gone, yeah. 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Yeah. My heart is torn, yeah, I'm like a pawn, yeah. Bitch, I ain't know. 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You was lying to me, talking all that shit, I ain't know. You was crying to me, fuck all of that shit, now. Super slump, you really got me on my young thugger and future Tom. I thought that you was fine, I was just on stupid time. I was just losing time, now it's beef with Cupid now. Now I'm going stupid now, hold on. Yeah. Thinking about your friend, if I should fuck her again. Oh, you ain't even know that I was fucking your friend. Started screaming, I fell over and I ain't cuffing again. I don't even use to smoke, I started puffing again. 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Rest in peace to Dodo, I really loved you, my friend. Right now I'm back to cooking up, I'm in the oven again. I don't even hate the hoes, just never loving again. When you was down, I picked you up to show you something again. I not around cause you showed off, you back with nothing again. I know a bitch in love with Brody, but she fucking his friend. But like I said, though, that's my Brody and she fucking his friend. Get it? She's a runner, she's a track star. I'm a trap star, Brody.

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0: When it comes to sex, you know that you're the goat. 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
0: big rocks. 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

0: So you know what it is, Funk Flex. 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I'm thinking exclusive. What you thinking? 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
1: thinking exclusive too. I ain't going to lie.
2: Sure.
0: I'm thinking exclusive. 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
0: Uh-huh. 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

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If a nigga say that he don't want you, then he get slotty.

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2: Yeah.
1: All right. Yeah. I don't care if they wrong. You know I'm still dull, I work for a pun. I'm playing these niggas, I don't like puns. I'm fucking your bitch, now she know all my songs. I'm counting this block, you know this shit long. I'm smoking this Zion, you know this shit strong. I was just locked up, I was running through some. I'ma slide for a gang, I don't care if they wrong. You know I stay fly, man, I feel like a drunk. Got too many stress, man, I feel like James Bond. I love all my shooters, I'm wearing no bond. 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I'm rocking this ice on my chin and my arm. I'm swerving in the foreign, no, I stay gone. Got real steps, with me nuts, they on. Me Vita Brazilian, that shit on my mom. I'm out of drugs and I'm gone. You know I'm sliding, I don't care, they wrong. I'm certain fit and I know this shit wrong. He other pistol, bitch, you know I stay calm. I'm fucking on this bitch, I know the whole sprung. Got big choppers, man, I feel like Saddam. Up in the trenches, and you know I'm trouble. I be doing magic, I ain't waving no wine. I'm hood rich, nigga, like Paulo One. You talking that shit and no pistol get drunk. I'm fucking your bitch, now she singing my song. I'm trapping in the pack, got this shit from the bay. I'm front and south side, we gon' lay on the turf. I been on my bed, yeah, you know it's made. I ain't really thinking, you know I'm gon' spray. Just running his spot, he thinking it's a raid. I'ma slide for the gang, I don't care, they wrong. You know I'm still Della, I work for a pun. I'm playing these niggas, I don't like puns. I'm fucking your bitch, now she know all my songs. I'm counting this block, you know this shit long. I'm smoking this Zion, you know this shit strong. I was just locked up, I was running through some. I'ma slide for a gang, I don't care if they wrong. You know I stay fly, man, I feel like a drunk. Got too many stress, man, I feel like James Bond. I love my shoes, I'm wearing no bun. My bitch got a drink like she work for a fun. I'm rocking this ice on my chin and my arm. I'm swerving in the foreign, no, I stay gone. Got real steps, with me nuts, they on. 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
1: hoes. Is that not calls now what you were low price of looking for, $9.99, including a double get off your couch?

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0: machine.
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0: A 9-to-5 wasn't for me, I'd rather scam instead. 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

0: Jerry Sykes. 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
1: For real, how you rap about the homies, the hood ain't kill none of them. 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

0: rock with switches. 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Me and BZ was gang slime and crap burgers. Whole night we was tripping.
1: Broad day cracking on the op, ain't tough how they seen. He held his hand, he was bleeding out, he can't even breathe.
2: They know us for bouncing out of forms with blurs in it. They know them for driving 99s with the doors in it. Calling Paul Walker HB, he crashed out. 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How is that a hood if that clique has zero bodies? I'm sticked up, R3.

0: We don't call that Zaza, we call that Puka Kill. 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
1: Don't get caught out of bounds, heard they got Puka Kill. 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
2: Yeah, me.

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1: 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Spin this block with this K, better duck for cover. 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If the stink team slide, know we came with sticks. Listen to us, we can show you how to chase some chip. Fortune cookies from Su Young, she just left a tip. All nighters, flu flammin', we rarely just chillin'. Off the muscle, making noise, it's just the beginning. 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I'm finna strip this nerd nigga up all his suspenders. 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
1: 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Live in the flesh, better back that chat.
2: Back.
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2: Slapping.
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2: Yes.
1: Every day, gotta take that risk like a B-bad trap or glides with gang. Back it and bark it, push back, chance it.
2: Bow.
1: Man back beef or start it. 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
2: Nope.
1: Step outside with the largest aim up, high down, both at the target.
2: Bow.
1: She won't get blows and beat, but man can't cheat if the guy can't arch.
3: Wait,
1: I'm banned from talking loose. If I could, I'd tell you about drillings.
2: Drillings.
1: Most of them must have victim, trust me, the scoreboard's looking all different.
2: Dickens.
1: Bang on the ups, get banned. Give me the drop outside, I'm itching. Don't talk about taking risk,
2: nope.
1: But you know that you don't want to risk it.
2: Gang.
1: Brown and Peng, Gordon, Lighties, Ebony's onto the sav.
2: Why
1: get neck off a groove, it gal, then dash, no way, cause she flex around man.
2: No way.
1: And let MT threats get sent. None of these pagans ride on gang.
2: Some
1: reload, then flip that pack or stain anyway, I'ma get that cash.
2: Trapping.
0: I went Joe and the shooting stopped, came back out and it started again. Let me ask you a question, who thinks really

five-star tellers, but I still love them hallways. I still love them raw sales. And how they hard smell when you cook this on sale. And how they hard smell when you cook this on sale. And how they hard smell when you cook this on sale. And how they hard smell when you cook this on sale. And how they hard smell when you cook this on sale. And how they hard smell when you cook this on sale. And how they hard smell when you cook this on sale. And how they hard smell when you cook this on sale. And how they hard smell when you cook this on sale. And how they hard smell when you cook this on sale.

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1: I'm still in tears.
2: Hey, you know what the fuck the drill is?
3: A lot of these bitches, a few I know for sure, done put in work. Like,